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0: 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Welcome to the
1: Hotel California. Yeah, everybody wants to know, is there a Hotel California? You know, we were all from different parts of America. Everybody was going to Los Angeles. That's where everybody was, to try and make it. Nobody was from California. Everybody was from Ohio, you know, or Michigan, or Texas. And so California at that time was this big hotel, was this big melting pot of people with talent trying to fit in. And that's what we meant.

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5: The Prime Minister says the Duke and Duchess of Sussex's planned return to Britain is a private matter. His response came after being asked whether the government would pay for security, as it was revealed the royal couple would be moving back to the UK from the States. Speaking earlier, Andy Burnham's wished Harry and Meghan well.
6: Well, this is a private matter. It's a matter for Harry and for Meghan, and we wish them well in the move that they're making.
5: The proportion of GCSE entries getting the top grades has increased compared with last year. However, the share achieving a decent pass has fallen back to pre-pandemic levels. The gap in results between boys and girls has shrunk again and is at its narrowest point this century. A conman who claimed he was a special forces soldier turned multi-millionaire cancer patient has been jailed for 3 years, 2 months. 35-year-old Joseph Gibson lied that he'd served in the special boat service. He was arrested and admitted four counts of fraud relating to three women and one man who he conned out of £68,000. Reform says it's suspended a councillor pending the outcome of a court case. It's after Sunderland City councillor Glenn Gibbons was charged with making a grossly offensive comment on social media about Nigerians. He'll appear on Friday at South Tyneside Magistrates Court. Drought could hit parts of the UK again next year if the country has a dry winter, officials and experts have warned. The National Drought Group, which brings together the Met Office regulators, government water companies, scientists and conservation organisations, several times a year said this week's rainfall and cooler temperatures will not make any significant impact on current water scarcity. And Max Verstappen has put an end to speculation over his Formula One future by signing a new long-term contract with Red Bull. The four-time world champion's future has dominated the agenda throughout the season amid Red Bull's indifferent form. From Radio News Hub, I'm Trevor Thomas.
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10: Partly cloudy overnight tonight, should stay dry, down to lows of 12 degrees. The outlook for the rest of Friday, a partly cloudy day, we will see the sun, highs of 21 degrees.
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2: I got in Jones's car. He drove me to meet Johnny Cash at a bookstore. And we came in, and it was this magical moment when Johnny Cash saw George Jones. And Jones seeing Cash, you could just tell the respect and love these guys had for each other. It was magic. 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
4: The Duke of Sussex says he plans to reconcile with his family, including the Spencers, when he and the Duchess return to the UK. Meantime, a third of the British public are against the Duke and Duchess of Sussex's return, according to a YouGov poll. These people are for the move.
5: It's nice that he's coming home, that the kids have got to see their grandparents and brothers. Yeah, happy to have him home.
6: I think it's good. I think it's a good thing. I think he should, start seeing his brother again and his sister-in-law. And
5: more than welcome.
4: A man's been found guilty of murdering his estranged wife after their relationship broke down. Norfolk police said 61-year-old Raymond Williams had gone from venue to venue in Norwich looking for 49-year-old Tanya, who was on a night out with friends in January. Witnesses in Catherine Gardens in Thorpe St Andrew reported hearing screams before finding Mrs. Williams lying on the ground with serious injuries. Sentencing will take place next month. Fly tippers will be forced to pay for the clean-up when they dump waste illegally. That's what Andy Burnham's had to say. The Prime Minister has made the announcement as he laid out plans to crack down on waste crime, vowing that the days of criminal gangs making easy money from dumping waste are over.
7: We are changing the approach. We've begun a much more networked approach to this, where we're bringing the National Crime Agency in to work with the Environment Agency, increasing the penalties.
4: Reform says it's suspended a councillor pending the outcome of a court case. Sunderland City Councillor Glenn Gibbons was charged with making a grossly offensive comment on social media about Nigerians. He'll appear on Friday at South Tyneside Magistrates Court. And regional inequalities in the school system are neither inevitable or acceptable. That's what education experts have warned, as GCSE figures show differences in results across England persisting. From Radio News Hub, I'm Trevor Thomas.
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10: Partly cloudy overnight. Tonight should stay dry, down to lows of 12 degrees. The outlook for the rest of Friday, a partly cloudy day. We will see the sun, highs of 21 degrees.
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1: 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And there were many situations in our lives where we didn't agree, and there were many situations in our lives where we completely were on the same page. We just had, the first time in our lives, we just had the number one's album go in at number one on the catalog charts in America. That gives us 45 years of hit records, and I don't think we could have done that if it had just been one of us. No way.

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3: The Prime Minister says the Duke and Duchess of Sussex's planned return to Britain is a private matter. His response came after being asked whether the government would pay for security, as it was revealed the royal couple would be moving back to the UK from the States. Speaking earlier, Andy Burnham's wished Harry and Meghan well.
4: Well, this is a private matter. It's a matter for Harry and for Meghan, and we wish them well in the move that they're making.
3: The proportion of GCSE entries getting the top grades has increased compared with last year. However, the share achieving a decent pass has fallen back to pre-pandemic levels. The gap in results between boys and girls has shrunk again and is at its narrowest point this century. A conman who claimed he was a special forces soldier turned multi-millionaire cancer patient has been jailed for 3 years, 2 months. 35-year-old Joseph Gibson lied that he'd served in the special boat service. He was arrested and admitted 4 counts of fraud relating to 3 women and 1 man who he conned out of £68,000. Reform says it suspended a councillor pending the outcome of a court case. It's after Sunderland City councillor Glenn Gibbons was charged with making a grossly offensive comment on social media about Nigerians. He'll appear on Friday at South Tyneside Magistrates Court. Drought could hit parts of the UK again next year if the country has a dry winter, officials and experts have warned. The National Drought Group, which brings together the Met Office regulators, government water companies, scientists and conservation organisations, several times a year said this week's rainfall and cooler temperatures will not make any significant impact on current water scarcity. And Max Verstappen has put an end to speculation over his Formula One future by signing a new long-term contract with Red Bull. The four-time world champion's future has dominated the agenda throughout the season amid Red Bull's indifferent form. From Radio News Hub, I'm Trevor Thomas.
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8: Partly cloudy overnight tonight, should stay dry, down to lows of 12 degrees. The outlook for the rest of Friday, a partly cloudy day. We will see the sun, highs of 21 degrees.
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5: The Duke of Sussex says he plans to reconcile with his family, including the Spencers, when he and the Duchess return to the UK. Meantime, a third of the British public are against the Duke and Duchess of Sussex's return.

0: return, according to a YouGov poll. These people are for the move.
1: It's nice that it's coming home, that the kids have got to see their grandparents and brothers. Yeah, happy to have them home.
2: I think it's good. I think it should start seeing his brother again and his sister-in-law. And
0: A man's been found guilty of murdering his estranged wife after their relationship broke down. Norfolk police said 61-year-old Raymond Williams had gone from venue to venue in Norwich looking for 49-year-old Tanya, who was on a night out with friends in January. Witnesses in Catherine Gardens in Thorpe St Andrew reported hearing screams before finding Mrs. Williams lying on the ground with serious injuries. Sentencing will take place next month. Fly tippers will be forced to pay for the clean-up when they dump waste illegally. That's what Andy Burnham's had to say. The Prime Minister has made the announcement as he laid out plans to crack down on waste crime, vowing that the days of criminal gangs making easy money from dumping waste are over.
3: We are changing the approach. We've begun a much more networked approach to this, where we're bringing the National Crime Agency in to work with the Environment Agency, increasing the penalties.
0: Reform says it's suspended a councillor pending the outcome of a court case. Sunderland City Councillor Glenn Gibbons was charged with making a grossly offensive comment on social media about Nigerians. He'll appear on Friday at South Tyneside Magistrates Court. And regional inequalities in the school system are neither inevitable or acceptable. That's what education experts have warned, as GCSE figures show differences in results across England persisting. From Radio News Hub, I'm Trevor Thomas.
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6: Dry, bright and sunny today. Highs of a warm 26 or 27 degrees. Overnight, tonight's down to lows of 13 degrees. And the outlook for Saturday, warm, dry and sunny. Temperatures of around 28 degrees.
7: The pollen count on CPR UK.
6: Mixed news for hay fever sufferers today. Grass and tree pollen are low. Wheat pollen is moderate.
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0: Good morning. Yes, we've made it through another week. It's Friday, the 21st of August. And the title track from the film, the James Bond film of the same name, The Living Daylights. Rocking Me with Steve Miller Band is waiting just around the corner.
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Coming next, we have a cover version of Suspicious Minds by Elvis Presley, first released in 1968 by Mark James. Elvis released it a year later. Money, Money, Money from the album Arrival, 1976. And yes, you know who that was, Daniel. Yes, it was ABBA.

0: Spoonspin coming next with the Pet Shop Boys. And that was M, otherwise known as Robert Scott, from his debut solo album, New York, London, Paris and Munich. And that was Pop Music.
1: Across the UK on DAB.

Twin Spin artist this morning was the Pet Shop Boys. We started off with their cover version of the Gwen McCrae song Always On My Mind, and there they are with It's a Sin from 1987. Another Twin Spin coming up in the next hour, and that comes from Doctor and the Medics. But right now we've got Yvonne Elliman, used in the film Saturday Night Fever, written by the Bee Gees, and If I Can't Have You.

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I would like to invite you to my show on a Sunday, 12 o'clock UK time. 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

If there's a twin spin or same song, different title. We gave you the contact details before this one. And this was Yes, an owner of a lonely heart from the prog rock band from the 1980s. And they're on top of the world. That's the Carpenters. From 1972, from the album A Song For You, here on CPR UK Early Breakfast.

Rod Stewart with Maggie May played for us here on CPR UK. Playing the music you grew up with, Daniel Bedingfield's sister, coming up for us next. That was Natasha. And here she is with these words.

former member of Take That, going solo, Robbie Williams with Rock DJ, a great video to that song. We've got Steve Winwood taking us up to the top of the hour at 6 o'clock, where we've got the news and weather for you, and this is Higher Love. We'll be back with another hour of music you grew up with after that news at six, and we'll also be having another twin spin for you.

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5: The Prime Minister says Harry and Meghan's security is a private matter for them when they move back to the UK later this month. It's been 6 years since the Duke and Duchess of Sussex moved to the US. They're returning to live in a non-royal residence outside of London and will not return to their roles as working royals. Royal Observer correspondent Josh Rom says security is an important factor for the couple.
6: Of course, Prince Harry has previously cited security as a number one barrier, as one of his sticking points for bringing Meghan and his children to the UK. But as we saw in the summer, Meghan and the children were able to get in and out of the UK largely undetected.
5: Bad news if you've been enjoying the heat this summer, as we could be in for a stormier and wetter autumn and an early winter. Forecasters are predicting an unprecedented

0: unprecedented El Nino event, a natural weather pattern that occurs every 2 to 7 years and increases the risk of extreme weather. A 15-foot python named after actress Jodie Foster is believed to be the first snake in the world to benefit from a cancer treatment normally used on humans. The 40-kilogram reptile has undergone electrochemotherapy for a cancerous tumour on her jawbone. One of the vets at Chester Zoo, Dr. Ian Ashpol, says Jodie's feeling a lot better.
1: She was a completely changed animal. She's feeding really well. She's put on weight. She's put on body condition. We checked her just last week, and the mouth looks fantastic. There's no sign of tumour regrowth, so we're really positive.
0: Racism and sexism are becoming normal in the UK. That's what the Women and Equalities Minister, Bridget Phillipson, is saying. The Cabinet Minister also criticised the police for its lack of progress in responding to violence against women and girls. And Rory McIlroy has made a flying start at the BMW Championship in St. Louis, firing a 6-under par opening round to share the lead. From Radio News Hub, I'm Grace McIntosh.
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4: Dry, bright and sunny today. Highs of a warm 26 or 27 degrees. Overnight tonight, down to lows of 13 degrees. And the outlook for Saturday, warm, dry and sunny. Temperatures of around 28 degrees.
5: The pollen count on CPR UK.
4: Mixed news for hay fever sufferers today. Grass and tree pollen are low. Wheat pollen is moderate.

Getting closer to the weekend with Duran Duran with Electric Barbarella. Thank you very much for joining us here at CPR UK. We've got Rick Astley coming up for us now. A bit of Rick Rolling on a Friday morning and Together Forever.

Good morning. And there was Hot Chocolate and You Sexy Thing, written by lead singer Errol Brown and bassist Tony Wilson. And taking us back to 1975, as we move forward to 1978 with The 3 Degrees and My Simple Heart, here on CPR UK, on DAB across the UK, on your smart speaker and online.

0: Coming next, we've got a twin spin from Doctor and the Medics. And there's Georgie Fame and the Blue Fames and Getaway from 1966.
1: Ooh. Across the UK on DAB Digital Radio, this

Our twin spin from Doctor and the Medics consists of two cover versions this morning. And there they are with Spirit in the Sky from 1986. First released by Norman Greenbaum in 1969. And also from 1986 was Waterloo, originally by ABBA, the 1974 Eurovision Song Contest winners. We got Wham now, taking us back to 1984 from their album Make It Big. This is Everything She Wants. Good morning. After our break, we'll be back with Black Box and Gloria Estefan.

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sampling the Lolita Holloway's A Love Sensation. We play that one on the Soul Show. Might even play that one for you tomorrow between 5 and 9 here on CPR UK. And that was Black Box's Ride on Time, a number one from 1989. Back to 1989 again with Gloria Estefan with their number 7 hit with the Miami Sound Machine and Can't Stay Away From You. Time is 6:38.

from North Carolina, the American band The Connells, with a 74-75, which was a top 20 hit here in 1995. We got the title track of Jerry Rafferty's album, A Night Owl, for you next. Taking us closer to the news at 7, where Dave Marley waits for us after that news.

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1: On a warm summer's evening, on a train bound for nowhere, I met up with a gambler. We were both too tired to sleep, so we took turns of staring

Penultimate track here on Early Breakfast from Kenny Rogers with The Gambler. Thank you very much for your company for the past 2 hours. Back with you tomorrow between 5 and 9. That's in the evening, or with the Saturday Soul Show. And our saunter to the shower this morning is from Diana Ross and the Supremes, and Stop in the Name of Love. Take care, stay safe, enjoy your rest of your day, and I'll see you tomorrow between 5 and 9 for the Soul Show. But if you can't join

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5: Questions remain over who will pay for the Duke and Duchess of Sussex's security when they return to the UK in a few weeks' time. Prime Minister Andy Burnham says it's a private matter and indicated that the state will not pay for the family's security. Royal Observer correspondent Josh Rom says the Sussex's visit to the UK this summer proved a success.
6: As we saw in the summer, Meghan and the children were able to get in and out of the UK largely undetected for private family matters, whilst Prince Harry was still able to appear publicly and conduct charitable endeavours and his patronage commitments.
5: Harry and Meghan will live in a non-royal residence outside of London, having already enrolled Prince Archie and Princess Lilibet in schools here. French police have released footage appearing to show officers being attacked by migrants as they tried to stop a small boat crossing in the Channel. The video shows people in life jackets throwing objects at officers, who then use a type of pepper spray before slashing the inflatable boat once it's empty. But ministers are keen to stress that successful Channel crossings are falling. A giant snake called Jodie Foster is thought to be the first in the world to get a cancer treatment normally used on humans. Dr. Ian Ashpole is one of the vets from Chester Zoo who helped the 15-foot python. He says Jodie's back to her normal self.

0: think hopefully we've got on top of this, and she's about 23 years old. She should hopefully live into her 30s. So fingers crossed, she should have a few good years ahead of her.
1: A motorist is prosecuted every week for driving the wrong way on the motorway. Court papers show reckless drivers are caught reversing along the carriageway, pulling U-turns next to high-speed traffic and driving backwards. And the world's oldest person is celebrating her birthday today. Ethel Catterham from Surrey is turning 117. From Radio News Hub, I'm Grace McIntosh.
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5: Partly cloudy today, we will see the sun. Highs this afternoon, 21 degrees. Overnight tonight, down to lows of 11. And the outlook for Saturday, mostly sunny, feeling warm, highs of 23 degrees.
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9: Crank it up.

you doing? It's great to have your company. It's that time of the morning again where we get you set up for the whole day. It's Dave Marley on CPR FM. The 21st of August, superb having your company this morning. Kicking off with a Motown classic that was released back in 1963. The late Marvin Gaye, of course, and I Can't Get a Witness. Cracking on with today's show then, the next track was written by Sonny Bono and Jack Nitzsche. The Searchers' upbeat 1964 rendition of this track soared to number one on the UK singles chart, driven by a chiming guitar intro created by Happy Studio Accident, famously known as Needles and Pins. You're

0: God, where the hell is my coffee?
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in 1961, Tamla Motown Records released the Marvelettes' first single, Please Mr. Postman, the track we just played you. The song went on to sell over a million copies and become the group's biggest hit, reaching the top of both the Billboard pop charts and the R&B charts. The song is notable as the first Motown song to reach number one on the Billboard Hot 100 singles chart. We just played the track for you from 1961, later covered by the Carpenters around 10 years after. That was the Marvelettes and Please Mr. Postman. Let's dip into the 70s for the first time this morning. The year 1979, it was the follow-up to YMCA, His Village

1976, the Rolling Stones, 10cc and Leonard Skinner all appeared at the Nebworth Festival in Hertfordshire, England, where tickets were just £4.50 each. It was quite a bit of money back in those days. Of course, we just played you Leonard Skinner from 1974 and Sweet Home Alabama. Now I guess we should play you some 10cc. Oh, and by the way, we're working out in a couple of tracks from now, so get your stretches done. This is

0: absolutely no better way to start your day is CPR FM. Released in April 1974 as the opening track and lead single from their third studio album, On the Border, this sun-soaked guitar-driven rocker was written by Jack Temchin and Rob Strandland. Serving as the very first recording to feature new guitarist Don Felder, the track helped successfully pivot the group towards a harder rock direction. It peaked at number 32 on the US Billboard Hot 100, tracks called Already Gone. Before that one, 10cc Silly Love out of 1974 played, and both tracks lead us to this morning's workout track. We're headed for 1991 this morning to work out alongside Dry as a Bone. This is such a soulful track. It's called Real Love. Let's get this workout done.
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day. This is Dave Marley, Marley in the Morning on CPR FM. It's another birthday shout to Dina Carroll, born today back in 1968. She made her debut with Quartz on the track we just played you. That was Quartz featuring Dina Carroll and It's Too Late from 1991. Heading next for 2003 with

30 minutes away from 8 o'clock. That was Amy McDonald with a track she released in 2008 called This Is The Life. Before that one, Kevin Little from 2003 with Turn Me On. Today in music history, back in 2014, Sir Paul McCartney topped the list of richest bassist players in the world with an estimated wealth of $1.2 billion, according to the website therichest.com. Coming in at number two were Sting and Gene Simons, both with a net worth of $300 million, followed by Pink Floyd's Roger Waters, U2's Adam Clayton, and Flea from the Red Hot Chili Peppers.

of Dreams, which leads me to say a happy anniversary to U2 singer Bono, who married Alison Stewart, his girlfriend from 1975. U2 bassist Adam Clayton acted as Bono's best man. Happy anniversary, guys. Here's Take That with their current single called Sweet.

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1: I remember going absolutely nuts about that track when it was released in 2017. Snoop Dogg there, alongside his nephew, October London, sounds so much like Marvin Gaye. The track's called Go On. And before that one, Take That with their current release called Sweet July. Don't forget, at the turn of the hour, we've got today's edition of Aces at 8 this morning. You're most definitely going to hear from The Clash, Susie and the Banshees, Level 42, and Prince. That's just to name a few of the artists and bands featured on this morning's 80s at 8. Heading next for 2003 with Coldplay, the track God Put a Smile on Your Face. Where to?

0: In the Morning. We'll be right back.
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6: Questions remain over who will pay for the Duke and Duchess of Sussex's security when they return to the UK in a few weeks' time. Prime Minister Andy Burnham says it's a private matter and indicated that the state will not pay for the family's security. Royal Observer correspondent Josh Rom says the Sussex's visit to the UK this summer proved a success.
7: As we saw in the summer, Meghan and the children were able to get in and out of the UK largely undetected for private family matters, whilst Prince Harry was still able to appear publicly and conduct charitable endeavours and his patronage commitments.
6: Harry and Meghan will live in a non-royal residence outside of London, having already enrolled Prince Archie and Princess Lilibet in schools here. French police have released footage appearing to show officers being attacked by migrants as they try to stop a small boat crossing in the Channel. The video shows people in life jackets throwing objects at officers, who then use a type of pepper spray before slashing the inflatable boat once it's empty. But ministers are keen to stress that successful Channel crossings are falling. A giant snake called Jodie Foster is thought to be the first in the world to get a cancer treatment normally used on humans. Dr. Ian Ashpole is one of the vets from Chester Zoo who helped the 15-foot python. He says Jodie's back to her normal self.
8: I think hopefully we've got on top of this, and she's about 23 years old. She should hopefully live into her 30s, so fingers crossed she should have a few good years ahead of her.
6: A motorist is prosecuted every week for driving the wrong way on the motorway. Court papers show reckless drivers are caught reversing along the carriageway, pulling U-turns next to high-speed traffic and driving backwards. And the world's oldest person is celebrating her birthday today. Ethel Catterham from Surrey is turning 117. From Radio News Hub, I'm Grace McIntyre.

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4: Partly cloudy today, we will see the sun. Highs this afternoon, 21 degrees. Overnight tonight, down to lows of 11. And the outlook for Saturday, mostly sunny, feeling warm, highs of 23 degrees.
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0: Smiley in the Morning on CPR FM. And of course, we're inside 80 to 8, kicking off this morning with the Four Tops from 1988 and Loco in Acapulco. First heavenly birth you shout right now, going out to Turkish-born English musician and singer and actor Joe Strummer. He was the leader of The Clash, born today back in 1952. Here are The Clash from 1982 with Should I Stay or Should I Go?
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gone 10 minutes past 8 o'clock. 80s at 8, 1981 there was Callin' the Gang and Take It to the Top, which was the follow-up to their massive hit Celebration. Before that one, we played you The Clash from 82 and Should I Stay or Should I Go? It's Marley in the morning. Another birthday shout going out to Budgie from Susie and the Banshees, born today back in 1957. Here they are from 1983, covering a Beatles track.

Madness from way back in 1980. Seems like yesterday, doesn't it? Baggy Trousers. Before that one, we played you Susie and the Banshees. Dear Prudence, 1983. Heading next for 86. Here's Prince with a track covered later by Tom.

best music for breakfast here at CPR FM. Taken from their album Running in the Family, that was Level 42, of course, released in 1985. The track Leaving Me Now, before that one Prince from 86, and Kiss. The next track, Steve Miller Band's Abracadabra, peaked at number 2 on the UK singles chart in 1982. The synth-driven pop rock smash was written by Steve Miller after he was creatively inspired

0: Miller Band, Abracadabra from 1982, brings this morning's 8 at 8 to a close. Playing next on Marley in the Morning, it's our Midway Extended Play.
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and drink of the day, loads of great music that you grew up with, and of course, what will be after 3 o'clock, the big pub question of the day as well.

the home of Marley in the Morning, it's CPR FM. Written and produced by Jimmy Jam and Terry Lewis, today's Midway Extended Play track took us back to 1983 with Cheryl Lynn and the track Encore. Of course, that was the original 12-inch mix. Have you ever been Rickrolled? There's lots of Rickrolls on YouTube. You'll be watching a video and suddenly you'll be watching Rick Astley singing Never Gonna Give You Up. Today, back in 2015, after the Westboro Baptist Church, famous for their anti-gay demonstrations, staged a protest before a Foo Fighters concert in Kansas City, the band responded by driving a truck in front of the demonstrators and Rickrolling them by blasting a version of Rick Astley's Never Gonna Give You Up. Fair play, guys.

year that the tracks were released here in the UK. No peeking on Google for the answers. That's the only rule. That's the 5 at 9 coming up at the turn of the hour in just over 15 minutes from now. Here's the Rolling Stones.

to have your company here at CPRFM. Oasis just played there all around the world. Today, back in 1997, they released their third album, Be Here Now. It became one of the fastest selling albums ever, shifting over 350,000 units on the very first day of release. Another birthday shout, born today back in 1971, Liam Howlett, who played the keyboards with English electronic dance musician group The Prodigy. Here they are with Out of Space. Happy birthday, Liam.

0: in the Morning. We'll be right back.
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6: The Prime Minister says Harry and Meghan's security is a private matter for them when they move back to the UK later this month. It's been 6 years since the Duke and Duchess of Sussex moved to the US. They're returning to live in a non-royal residence outside of London and will not return to their roles as working royals. Royal Observer correspondent Josh Rom says security is an important factor for the couple.
7: Of course, Prince Harry has previously cited security as a number one barrier, as one of his sticking points for bringing Meghan and his children to the UK. But as we saw in the summer, Meghan and the children were able to get in and out of the UK largely undetected.
6: The Met Office is warning the UK could be in for a wetter and stormier autumn and early winter because of an unprecedented El Nino event. Forecasters say sea temperatures could rise more than 3 degrees, far beyond a typical El Nino. The event is also expected to drive global temperatures higher. A giant python called Jodie Foster has had a cancer treatment usually reserved for humans. She's thought to be the first snake in the world to be treated through electrochemotherapy. Dr. Ian Ashpole from Chester Zoo is one of the vets taking care of Jodie.
8: Having done the procedure and having seen how she's responded, she's eating really well, she's put on weight, and she's back to her normal sort of feisty self. It's fantastic. It feels great to know that we've made an intervention which has really helped her.
6: Racism and sexism are becoming normal in the UK. That's what the Women and Equalities Minister, Bridget Phillipson, is saying. The Cabinet Minister also criticised the police for failing to tackle violence against women and girls. And Coventry City returned to top flight action for the first time in a quarter of a century. The new Premier League season kicks off at 8 p.m. with the Sky Blues away at title holders Arsenal. That's the latest from Radio News Hub. I'm Grace McIntosh.
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1: Partly cloudy today, we will see the sun. Highs this afternoon, 21 degrees. Overnight tonight, down to lows of 11. And the outlook for Saturday, mostly sunny, feeling warm, highs of 23 degrees.
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broadcasting across the globe. It's Dave Marley at CPR FM. Today in music history, back in 1974, Eric Clapton started a four-week run at number one on the US album chart with 461 Ocean Boulevard and a number three album hit in the UK. The house featured on the album cover was 461 Ocean Boulevard in the town of Golden Beach, Florida, near Miami, where Eric Clapton lived while making the album. We just played Eric Clapton with a track he released in 1987, originally recorded by a band called the Yellow Magic Orchestra. That was his version of Behind the Mask. It leads us to this morning's workout track. I'm going to play you five tracks in a row, leaving you to try and work out when the tracks were originally released here in the UK. The only rule, no Googling. You've got to try and do it all from memory. Let's get it underway with Stephen Wolf, biker classic called Born to be Wild. But what was the year? The Father Night.

up to 15 minutes past 9 o'clock. We're inside this morning's 5 at 9. We just played the first two tracks. Track number two was Cheryl Lynn's Got To Be Real. Any idea when that was released? And of course, we started it up with that biker classic from Steppenwolf, Born To Be Wild. Don't do this often, but this morning I'm looking for just one correct answer to win you that virtual gold star. So I'm pretty sure everybody tuned in should be able to claim it at the end of the 5 at 9. Just one does the trick today. Moving on with track number 3, here's Shalimar with A Night To Remember.

that's it. This morning's 5 at 9 have played. As always, right now, we're going to go back to track number one, go through the answers together, and just to remind you, if you just get one right this morning, you've won that virtual gold star. Nice and easy. So back we go then. We started with Stephen Wolf's Born to Be Wild this morning. That was originally released in 1969. We followed it up with Cheryl Lynn's dance floor classic, Got to Be Real. That was released in 1978, so I'm pretty sure most of you will have won that badge already. Your third track this morning, Shalimar's A Night to Remember. Massive when it came out. It's just a shame they eventually used it as a theme tune to Gala Bingo. That was originally released in 1982. Your fourth track, Dawn Penn, You Don't Love Me, No No No in brackets, released in 1994. And your fifth and final track this morning, Romeo, featuring Christina Milian, It's All Gravy. And that was released in 2002. Quick recap, 1969, 1978, 1982, 1994, and 2002. If you got one correct, congratulations, you've won your virtual gold star. If you managed to get nothing, have another go tomorrow at the same time here on your favourite breakfast show.

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0: classics to new releases. This is Dave Marley, Marley in the Morning on CPR FM. We're into the last 30-minute segment of this morning's breakfast show. We just played Genesis from 1983, the track That's All. It peaked at number 16 on the UK singles chart. This upbeat pop rock track was written as an international attempt to craft a simple Beatles-style melody featuring a groove built around Phil Collins' affectionate homage to a classic Ringo Starr drum beat.
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0: Being Friday morning, I now get to play you the fifth and final track from this week's featured classic album. Since Monday, we've been playing tracks from the 1984 album Junk Culture. Today's atmospheric experimental track was written by Paul Humphries and Andy McCluskey. While not released as a standalone single to chart on the UK singles chart, the song shares its conceptual lyric evolution with unreleased demo sessions from the same era, blending haunting electronic soundscapes with melancholy texture. It's our hidden album gem for this week. The track is called Love and Violence.

played the fifth and final track from this week's featured classic album, Orchestral Maneuvers in the Dark 1984 release, Junk Culture. Originally, the phrase Love and Violence, the track we just played, was heavily considered by the band to be used as the actual title for the entire Junk Culture album, as they felt it perfectly captured the contrast between the record's romantic tracks and its more aggressive experimental soundscapes. I hope you've enjoyed skipping through Junk Culture with me since Monday. Of course, we'll be back next Monday with another album to skip through between Monday and Friday of next week. Tune in Monday morning to find out what album that might be. Heading next for 1990.

Coming up to 10 minutes away from 10 o'clock, which of course means we're approaching the end of the show. Been playing that track since Monday this week. That's Disco Bambino, Nile Rodgers, originally a member of Chic, and the lovely Sophie Ellis-Bextor, their current release called Dancing Without You. Before that one, the B-52s out of 1990, their classic Love Shack. Let's do one more track from the current charts today. Here's The Script, and the crowd was singing Wonderwall.

0: and the crowd was singing Wonderwall. The next track peaked at number one on the UK singles chart. This upbeat 2011 1950s doo-wop style Motown-infused pop smash was co-written by Olly Murs alongside Claude Kelly and Steve Robson, famously known as Dance With Me Tonight. It leads us to the end of this morning's breakfast show and this morning's theme tune finish.
1: CPRFM. It's Molly in the morning.

And so Ollie Murs brings us to the end of this morning's breakfast show for today and for this week. We just played Dance With Me Tonight, released it in 2012. That's it. Thank you for your company today and for the whole week since Monday. It's been an absolute blast. I'll be back next Monday morning to do it all again. I hope you're going to be here with me. As always, we now finish with our theme tune finish. Before taking the lead of the show, where today's theme tune comes from, Tom Selleck had to turn down playing Indiana Jones because his network contract locked him into filming the pilot for the series. The series itself inherited the old sound stages left vacant by Hawaii 5-0. The elusive author, Robin Masters, was famously voiced by Orson Welles, while Selleck's look in the show cemented pop culture staples like his trademark moustache, a Detroit Tigers cap, Hawaiian shirts, and a red Ferrari 308 GTS. It was one of the most popular shows of its day.

0: Dave Marley will be back on Monday. Have a great weekend.
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6: Questions remain over who will pay for the Duke and Duchess of Sussex's security when they return to the UK in a few weeks' time. Prime Minister Andy Burnham says it's a private matter and indicated that the state will not pay for the family's security. Royal Observer correspondent Josh Rom says the Sussex's recent visit proved a success.
7: As we saw in the summer, Meghan and the children were able to get in and out of the UK largely undetected for private family matters, whilst Prince Harry was still able to appear publicly and conduct charitable endeavours and his patronage commitments.
6: French police have released footage appearing to show officers being attacked by migrants as they stopped a small boat crossing in the Channel. The video shows people in life jackets throwing objects at officers, but ministers are keen to stress that successful channel crossings are falling. Just under 15,900 migrants have made the journey so far this year. That's 43% fewer than at the same point last year. A 15-foot python named after actress Jodie Foster is believed to be the first snake in the world to benefit from a cancer treatment normally used on humans. The 40-kilogram reptile has undergone electrochemotherapy for a cancerous tumour on her jawbone. One of the vets at Chester Zoo, Dr. Ian Ashpole, says Jodie's feeling a lot better.
8: She's a completely changed animal. She's feeding really well. She's put on weight. She's put on body condition. We checked her just last week and the mouth looks fantastic. There's no sign of tumour regrowth.
6: It's been revealed a motorist is prosecuted every week for driving the wrong way on the motorway. Court papers show reckless drivers are caught reversing along the carriageway, pulling U-turns and driving backwards to reach a missed exit junction. And it's the world's oldest person's birthday. Ethel Catherine from Surrey is turning 117. From Radio News Hub, I'm Grace McIntosh.
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14: Partly cloudy today, we will see the sun. Highs this afternoon, 21 degrees. Overnight tonight, down to lows of 11. And the outlook for Saturday, mostly sunny, feeling warm, highs of 23 degrees.
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5: The Prime Minister says Harry and Meghan's security is a private matter for them when they move back to the UK later this month. It's been 6 years since the Duke and Duchess of Sussex moved to the US. They're returning to live in a non-royal residence outside of London and will not return to their roles as working royals. Royal Observer correspondent Josh Roms says security is an important factor for the couple.
6: Of course, Prince Harry has previously cited security as a number one barrier, as one of his sticking points for bringing Meghan and his children to the UK. But as we saw in the summer, Meghan and the children were able to get in and out of the UK largely undetected.
5: French police have released footage appearing to show officers being attacked by migrants as they tried to stop a small boat crossing in the Channel. The video shows people in life jackets throwing objects at officers, who then use a type of pepper spray before slashing the inflatable boat once it's empty. But ministers are keen to stress that successful Channel crossings are falling. The Met Office is warning the UK that it could be in for a wetter and stormier autumn. That's because of an unprecedented El Nino event, which is expected to drive global temperatures higher. Today marks the first national day for victims and survivors of terrorism in the UK.
7: Counterterrorism is not just the responsibility of the police and of the security services. This is something that actually, if we look at its core as a safeguarding issue, this is something that we all have a responsibility to play in looking out for one another.
5: That was Travis Frayn, a victim of the Westminster Bridge attack. He's been campaigning for years for the National Day. And the world's oldest person, Ethel Catterham, is celebrating her 117th birthday. Mrs. Catterham became the world's oldest living person last year and was born in Hampshire in 1909, before the First World War. She says it's been a year of many firsts, including stroking a llama and holding hands with the King. From Radio News Hub, I'm Grace McIntosh.
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11: Partly cloudy today, we will see the sun. Highs this afternoon, 21 degrees. Overnight tonight, down to lows of 11. And the outlook for Saturday, mostly sunny, feeling warm, highs of 23 degrees.
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0: It's 7 after 11 and it's Friday. Hello, how are you doing?
1: Here we comes on the air.
0: Then it's day 233 of the year. It's Friday, August 21st. And I'll tell you what it is in a moment. I'll tell you what it is.
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0: Today is Men's Grooming Day. Yes, I've made no effort at all today. It's Hawaiian shirt day. I can't wear one to the office, or I would. And it's Senior Citizens Day. So all you senior citizens out there, I can see you. I can see you. Have a brilliant day, won't you? We'll put some old tracks on in the next hour when we do the music file. Is that all right? Yeah, for you've got me for the next 3 hours then. We have got birthdays. We have got history. We've got quizzes. We've got the Para Music Hour. The

It's Billy Joel. It's 11 after 11. It's Friday morning, nearly the weekend day, and we'll be celebrating in style after 1 o'clock today with the Power Hour Lunch Hour. There we go. I think I've called it the right thing this time. We'll find out. Brand new music time now. We are saying hello to an artist called Kirsten Alting. She's a Dutch country and Americana artist. And she's currently on a USA tour at the moment. She's a Tell It Like It Is USA Tour 2026. And a brand new album, Tell It Like It Is, was released on May 8th, 2026. This is a track we're going to play from it, and it's called What God Is Doing. What God Is Doing. About the song, Kirsten says, What God Is Doing is a country song about purpose, direction, and trying to make sense of where life is taking us. Inspired by the simple sight of wind turbines turning in the distance, the song turns on everyday observation into a big question. Are we moving toward our purpose, or are we simply spinning our wheels? At its heart, the song explores the universal search for meaning and the trust that even when we can't see the bigger picture yet, our lives can still be leading somewhere. Here we go. This is brilliant. The song was written by American songwriter Rhonda Paul and featured on Kirsten's album Tell It Like It Is. So here we go then. This is What God Is Doing. And I rather like this.

0: from him. That is beautiful. Kirsten Alting, What God Is Doing. If you want to find out more details about Kirsten, she's got a website, www.kirstenalting.com. Now, Alting is A-L-T-I-N-G. Kirsten, K-I-R-S-T-E-N-A-L-T-I-N-G.com. All right, Kirsten Alting, and What God Is Doing. I love that song. I know a few people listen to my show and have got some real difficulties in their lives at the moment. I'm not going to mention their names to embarrass them, but I know from communication and Facebook posts and this, that and the other. So if you are going through a bit of stress at the moment and a hard time, then there is a plan, folks. And I truly believe there is a plan for all of us. So you know what? When things look rather gloomy, just lift your eyes up and I promise you, you'll find the answer.
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2: The Birthday File. CPI. The 11-2 thing with John O'Pierce.

Xavier Morales and The Face needing you. It is, yeah, it's Jono with you. It is CPR UK. It is time for the birthday file. And the birthdays today, then, 21st of August, look like this. Kim Cattrall, Sex in the City star, he's 70 years old, born in Liverpool. Anne Hobbs, she's a former professional tennis player with 8 career double titles and 2 WTA tour titles. She's 67. David Morales has just heard, he's 65 years old. Carrie Ann Moss, Canadian actress, of course, from The Matrix, Unthinkable and Memento. I love Memento. What a film. She's 59 today. Dina Carroll, we're going to hear from her in a moment. She's 58. English singer-songwriter. Liam Howlett from The Prodigy. He's going to be in mixed one today, I tell you. We got The Prodigy coming up in a minute. Liam Howlett's 55. Sergey Brin, American computer scientist and businesswoman who founded Google. She's 53. Kellis is 47, American singer-songwriter. That song Milkshake, going to hear that as well. Elise, she's a French pop singer. She's 42. If you've never heard any music, don't worry, we're going to change that. Laura Haddock, English actress, gorgeous English actress, 41. Usain Bolt, 40. And Millie Bright, English footballer, she's 33. But where are we going now? Dina Carroll.

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I love it. Liam Hurley's birthday today. He's 55 years old. And if you're not aware of The Prodigy, then you have missed something because they are just absolutely crazy. Anyway, Liam Hurley's 55 years old. Say happy birthday to Kellis Rogers today. She's 47.

0: Oh yeah. Oh yeah. Oh yeah. Oh yes. Talk about a mix of music on the birthday farm today then. Right, we're going to give you the word for today. The last word for today we had was scarce. The last word for today was scarce, and it meant hard to find or available in small amounts. Got to say, well done to Paul, Dave, Beryl, Con, Stephen, Mike, Allison, Dave and Sandra, all got that right. Now, today's word, you ready for this? Today's word is drowsy. Does it mean feeling sleepy or ready to fall asleep? Does it mean feeling extremely hungry?
1: Hungry.
0: Or is it moving very quickly and energetically? So the word is drowsy. Does it mean feeling sleepy, feeling hungry, or moving quickly? We'll give you the answer at 1:30 today.
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Jono Pierce dragging you into the weekend like a determined aunt hauling a deck chair across a windy British beach, full of energy, slightly chaotic but absolutely unstoppable.

Mais oui, eh bonjour, yeah, mais oui, je m'appelle Johnny. Yeah, that was Elise, that's what she's called. It's her birthday today, she's 42 years old. She is one of the best-selling French female artists of the 21st century. And she was born in Corsica. There you go, happy birthday, Elise. Never heard of you, but I'm sure you're massive in France. And if I play that song, I'm told it's radio. It's a radio version and we can play it, but I don't understand French, so they could say anything. That song could literally be saying, Jono, you're an idiot, doing a radio show. Jono, you're an idiot, time to go home now. That's what it could say. I don't know. But hopefully it doesn't, and hopefully Elise doesn't spend her time singing songs about me.

Taylor Swift, of course, 14 minutes before midday. A couple of things. Got to say hi to Sarah because she messaged me and goes, hope you're right. You went on there yesterday. I know. Thank you very much, Sarah. Thank you. And I'm good. Just had a really rubbish day or so the other day. And I literally just crashed out. That's what it was. And I woke up and went, I know I shouldn't do it. But it was like, oh. I don't feel chipper and chirpy myself generally, it's difficult. I can put it on. I can come into a studio and go, yeah, let's do a radio show. Everything's great. And because this is like a, if you know me, this is my alter ego. This is me. This is Jono. And I do a radio show, but the real Jono is a bit more refined and a bit more, he's different. So sometimes I find it a bit struggle, you know, he's whatever tough time. He's like, oh. No, I can't do it. And unfortunately, yesterday was one of those days. But thank you for your lovely messages and support. They were really, really well appreciated. Anyway, should we play some more music then?

It's Friday. How you doing? Just want to mention something, but please do not think I'm moaning. Because you know me, I never moan at all. Well, I fail to see how that's funny. I don't moan. I may stand on my soapbox for a bit, but no, seriously. I'm not moaning at all, I promise. Right, as you know, I help out my boy do his delivery round. He's got a little delivery round and we do it basically a week a month. And it's been gorgeous and it's been sunny for like, 60 days? We haven't had any rain 60 days. So, yeah, the first torrential rain I noticed, obviously not at night, because we've had a couple of nights now when it's rained. But during the day, we've been relatively lucky. That was until yesterday. Yeah, I went out with my lad and I saw the dark clouds. And we were walking around the streets of Gillingham and suddenly, out of nowhere, it came. Yeah, drown rat is an understatement. I just felt, I had to go and change my top. I was so drenched yesterday. You know what? I'm not complaining because we need the rain. We do need the rain. So please, I'm not complaining.

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4: The Duchess of Sussex could make a return to acting once she and her family have moved back to the UK, Grace McIntosh reports.
5: First reported by an Australian news website, Meghan is said to have been offered a role in an upcoming project based in the UK, though no further details have been confirmed. The former Suits star quit acting when she and Harry got married in 2018, but has still been on screens in her lifestyle show With Love, Meghan. The couple will return to the UK in a few weeks' time and live in a non-royal residence outside of London.
4: The UK could face a stormier and wetter autumn and early winter, as forecasters warn of an unprecedented El Niño event. The Met Office says Pacific sea temperatures could rise more than 30 degrees above average, making this potentially the strongest El Niño since the 19th century. Forecasters also say 2027 is likely to become the warmest year on record. It's the National Day for Victims and Survivors of Terrorism in the UK. Travis Frayne's been campaigning for it for years.
6: Just look close to home. At your family, at your friends, and maybe hold the ones you love a little bit closer on that day. If that is one thing that we all take for granted, I think actually that terrorism shows us and that the sudden nature of terrorism shows us that we can't take for granted. It is that care for each other.
4: New Chancellor John Healey is facing a fresh challenge ahead of his first budget announcement. Official figures show government borrowing unexpectedly rose to £1.8 billion last month. That's 68% higher than a year ago. Royal Mail has missed its delivery targets again, despite reporting an improvement in performance. The company delivered 85% of first-class post the next working day, against an Ofcom target of 90%. Royal Mail says performance is improving and aims to meet the targets by May 2027, as it rolls out reforms including ending regular second-class deliveries on Saturdays. And the new Premier League season kicks off at 8 p.m. today with Coventry City away at title holders Arsenal. That's the latest from Radio News Hub. I'm Ben Monse.
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8: Almost one in five Brits say they have suffered an injury or accident while abroad, with many saying it spoilt their trip and even led to hospital treatment. Here's Claire Rabette from Slater and Gordon.
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11: Partly cloudy today, we will see the sun. Highs this afternoon, 21 degrees. Overnight tonight, down to lows of 11. And the outlook for Saturday, mostly sunny, feeling warm, highs of 23 degrees.
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Kylie, Mark Ronson, David Guetta, The Jacksons. Oh, Bon Jovi, loads coming up in the next hour. Also, in the next hour, about 1:30, we'll give you the answer to the word for today, which is drowsy. Drowsy, you were. Does it mean feeling sleepy? Does it mean feeling hungry? Or is it when you move very quickly and energetically? That's

0: My theme tune, of course. Yeah, Sister Sledge. He's the greatest dancer. And if you ever see me dance, to say I'm looking like having an epileptic fit on the dance floor is a complete understatement. My arms go one direction, my legs go the other way, and I'm very lucky to be standing up. And if you're saying it's because of the beer, it's because of the beer. No, it's not. This is before I drunk anything. I look like a complete dimlo. Yeah, that's all I'm saying. Anyway, it's the Music File now, and we're starting in 1961.
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is the best version, in my opinion. The Carpenters, you can keep it, but that is the best version. The Marvelettes, Please Mr. Postman, because this day, 1961, Tamla Records released the Marvelettes' first single, Please Mr. Postman. The song went on to sell over a million copies and became the group's biggest hit, reaching the top of both the Billboard pop and R&B charts. The song is notable as it's the first Motown song to reach a number one position on the Billboard Hot 100 pop singles charts. Sticking with 1961, Patsy Cline recorded the classic Willie Nelson song Crazy. Patsy was still on crutches after going through a car windscreen in a head-on collision 2 months earlier and had difficulty reaching the high notes of the song at first due to her broken ribs. Crazy spent 21 weeks on the chart and eventually became one of her signature tunes, and it is one of my favourite tunes of all time.

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1968 then, Tommy James and the Shondells returned to UK number one position for the second time with the single Moaney Moaney. In 1987, Billy Idol's version of the song replaced another Tommy James hit at number one on the Billboard Hot 100. I Think We're Alone Now, covered by Tiffany. There you go. I didn't know Tommy Jones sang I Think We're Alone Now. I like that version, Moaney Moaney. Right, 1976 now. And yeah, we could do 1976 and then we are going to jump to 1997. Yeah, here we are. 1976, the Rolling Stones, 10cc, Lynyrd Skynyrd, Todd Rundgren's Utopia and Hot Tuna all appeared at the Nebworth Festival in Hertfordshire. Tickets were £4.50. What a lineup! I would have loved to have seen that.

The Stones, of course. 12:28, it's CPR UK. This day, 1997, Oasis' third album, Be Here Now, became one of the fastest-selling albums ever, shifting over 350,000 copies on the first day of release. And the course on that album was this.

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4: John O'Pierce is on the radio and the corgis are dancing. Truly, this is the Britain I imagined.

Remembering that the late Don Everly, who left us at the age of 84 5 years ago. Of course, he was part of the rock and roll duo, the Everly Brothers. And him and his brother Phil had worldwide hits in the late 50s and early 60s, including Bye Bye Love, All I Have to Do Is Dream, and Kaffee's Clown, of course. So remember Don Everly today. Finally, we're going to go back to 2002, where Atomic Kitten were facing legal action after sacking Andy McCluskey. The song, Mrs. McCluskey from Great... No, it wasn't Mrs. McCluskey from Grange Hill. It's Andy McCluskey. The songwriter who wrote the band's first number one, Hold Again. The band were about to be dropped by Innocent Records when they recorded the song that became a huge hit. The girls then wanted a bigger share of royalties. We want a bigger share of the royalties, which Andy McCluskey had turned down. Under the original deal, each girl got 4p from the sale of one single. There you go. That'll make you rich, not...

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She's moved. She's gone. She's moved. Yeah, did she leave it? No, she didn't leave her forwarding address. Carrie Cliff Richards. Yeah, it's quarter to one. After 1 o'clock today is a lunch hour, power hour. Yes, when we play your request dedications. And if you want to get your tune in, it's a bit late for today, but in future weeks, email jono at CPRUK. No, it's not. It's... Oh, I don't even know my email address. It's jono at cprfm.com. Yes, come on. Come on, James. You need to change your email address. 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You can put your suggestion in. Also, if you've got some new music, you can ask me to play your brand new single as well. We do that around 10 past 11. Right, okay. The word for today is drowsy. We'll give you the answer in about 45 minutes. Does that mean feeling sleepy, feeling extremely hungry, or does it mean moving very quickly? We get the answer at 1:30. Here's one of my favourite bands. The coolest American ever, as I said to someone yesterday. Dave Grohl and the Foo Fighters.

Will to Power, 6 minutes before 1 o'clock. Coming up in the next hour, we have got a feast of music for you. Right, let's tell you what we got. We got requests for Daz in Chatham. Right, Daz, actually Darren. Hello, Darren. He wants some Earth, Wind and Fire. That's going to be coming up straight after. Yeah, that's going to be coming up straight after the news, especially for Darren in Chatham. Earth, Wind and Fire for you. And then we got some Rihanna coming up, The Prodigy, Kylie, Mark Ronson, David Guetta, The Jacksons, Bon Jovi, Candy Staten. We got loads coming up.

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0: Meghan could make an acting comeback when she, Harry, and their children return to the UK later this month, Grace McIntosh reports.
1: There's suggestions Meghan has been offered a role in an upcoming UK-based project, although no details have been confirmed. The couple are reportedly planning to live outside of London, with Prince Archie and Princess Lilibet already enrolled in schools here. They'll remain non-working royals and live in a non-royal residence. Meghan left acting when marrying Harry in 2018, following 7 series of US-based drama Suits.
0: An illegal immigrant has been jailed for life for murdering a man in the UK just 3 years after serving a sentence in Romania for a similar killing. 59-year-old Eugeniu Nimtu was found guilty of fatally stabbing his flatmate and fellow Romanian Georgia Trica in Walthamstow on February the 20th. He travelled to Britain in 2023 and failed to declare his previous conviction and will now serve a minimum of 27 years. Forecasters have warned that the UK is set to experience more storms and rain over the upcoming autumn and winter seasons, caused by an unprecedented El Niño event. El Niño is declared when sea temperatures in the tropical eastern Pacific rise 0.5 degrees Celsius above the long-term average, impacting global rainfall patterns and average temperatures. It's the UK's first national day for victims and survivors of terrorism. It's to ensure those affected are remembered and to raise awareness among the public about prevention. Travis Frayne was a victim of the Westminster Bridge attack and has been campaigning for the day for years.
2: Commemoration and memorialisation and ensuring that the public hears and sees that we haven't forgotten about these attacks and actually that we're doing something about them can be really beneficial, I think, in growing that public support and that groundswell of backing behind our counter-terrorism efforts.
0: And retail sales slipped back last month as clothing sales fell at the fastest rate for more than a year. The Office for National Statistics says retail sales volumes declined by 0.5% in July compared with the previous month. 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
6: Partly cloudy today, we will see the sun. Highs this afternoon, 21 degrees. Overnight tonight, down to lows of 11. And the outlook for Saturday, mostly sunny, feeling warm, highs of 23 degrees.
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0: Chatham gets us underway. He gets the power hour started with a brilliant song.
1: Here we come, all the air.
0: So this hour, every Friday, is all about you, all right? We just play the music and the songs you

correctly and energetically? We'll give you the answer at 1:30, all right? That's what we're going to do. And if you get it right, we'll give you a shout out on Monday. Anyway, Lucy in Leon C over at Essex, she says, Jono, could you play me some Rihanna? Because I need to turn this up in the office. Go on, Lucy. Go

playing two Prodigy tunes in one show. I know, I know. What we do in Paul in Brighton, he said, now that's a Power Hour tune. It wasn't planned when I started the show today, mate. I looked at the list, I saw you're on there. And also the Prodigy were on our music file as well. Anyway, thanks a lot, Paul. Claire in Gravesend, I said this last hour, but I love you so much. I love you, I love you, I love you, Claire, for just requesting Kylie.

State of the songs today are spectacular. Thank you for all getting in touch. Jason in Southend, he said, one of those songs you can't help singing along to. I know you mean that. Mark Ronson and the late Amy Winehouse, of course, and Valerie. Where are we going next? Gemma in Eastbourne says, I need some David Guetta. You know what? Get me through the afternoon.

0: Kelly Basildon, that is especially for you. Have a good night out tonight. She says, I'm taking the girls out to Basildon. Have a fantastic one, won't you? Here we go. Word for today, the word was drowsy. We gave you three definitions, but which was the correct one? Does drowsy mean moving very quickly?
1: No!
0: No!
1: No!
0: Does it mean feeling extremely hungry?
1: No!
0: No!
1: No!
0: And does drowsy mean feeling sleepy or ready to fall asleep?
2: Yeah,
0: that's what it means. Well done if you said that right. You can have a round of applause, all right? You can have a round of applause, and if you entered online, we will give you a shout out on Monday. Steve in Dartford, your turn now. When you

Candy Staten. Young has won free, and I earlier on called her Candy Staten, something she absolutely hated. Yeah, had to be Candy Staten. Yeah, I remember my dear old late friend Steve telling me that. Candy Staten, Jono, for goodness sake. Young man, Jono, for goodness sake. Yes. Anyway, Natalie and Folkestone said, one of my favourite dance floor classics. Where are we going now? We're going to play some Killers for Benny Lewis.

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3: 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Believe me, it's not normal. 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

0: life.
1: Martin Hastings, play that tune, Jono. It is cracking. It is brilliant. Love it. Bon Jovi, It's My Life. It is now 14 minutes before 2 o'clock. Not long now before we finish for the week. And where are we going next? Gary in Tenston.

0: It's that time. It is the end of the week. Flo Rida, especially for Chloe and Grace. So they're having a proper party and lunch hour at work. Thank you very much, Chloe. Hope you're having a brilliant one. And that is about it for me. Thank you so much for joining me all this week. We'll be back, God willing, on Monday. Only here 3 days next week before I go on my olly bag. So 3 or 4 days, we might be here. I don't know. Never tell with me. Anyway, we're going now and we're going to play out this Shakira for Dean in Chelmsford. See you later. Take care.
1: No fighting.
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0: that over the upcoming autumn and winter seasons, the UK is set to experience more storms and rain caused by an unprecedented El Niño event. El Niño impacts global rainfall patterns and average temperatures, and is declared when sea temperatures in the tropical eastern Pacific rise 0.5 degrees Celsius above the long-term average. The funeral of 17-year-old Joe Carthy has taken place in County Kildare following the M9 crash, which claimed the lives of five teenagers. Meanwhile, a vigil is planned in Carlow tonight for the family seriously injured in the collision. Today marks the first National Day for victims and survivors of terrorism in the UK.
1: Counterterrorism is not just the responsibility of the police and of the security services. This is something that actually, if we look at its core as a safeguarding issue, this is something that we all have a responsibility to play in looking out for one another. And I think it's really, really important that the public recognise that.
0: That's Travis Frayne, who is a victim of the Westminster Bridge attack and who's been campaigning for years for the National Day. Prime Minister Andy Burnham is deploying Whitehall officials to mayor's offices as part of his bid to shift powers out of Westminster. The pilot scheme, which is due to start this autumn, will see between 5 and 10 civil servants seconded per mayoral authority. And Royal Mail has missed its delivery targets again, despite reporting an overall improvement. Royal Mail says performance is getting better and aims to meet the targets by May 2027. That's the latest from Radio News Hub. I'm Ben Monsey.
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6: Partly cloudy today, we will see the sun. Highs this afternoon, 21 degrees. Overnight tonight, down to lows of 11, and the outlook for Saturday, mostly sunny, feeling warm, highs of 23 degrees.
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1: Pour Some Sugar On. We'd actually finished the album. Joe's sitting in the corridor. Matt goes, "What's that?" 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And 10 days later, we had it finished, and that was the last song on the album.
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5: The Duchess of Sussex could make a return to acting once she and her family have moved back to the UK, Grace McIntosh reports.
6: First reported by an Australian news website, Meghan is said to have been offered a role in an upcoming project based in the UK, though no further details have been confirmed. The former Suits star quit acting when she and Harry got married in 2018, but has still been on screens in her lifestyle show With Love, Meghan. The couple will return to the UK in a few weeks' time and live in a non-royal residence outside of London.
5: We're being warned that over the upcoming autumn,

0: UK.
1: Counterterrorism is not just the responsibility of the police and of the security services. This is something that actually, if we look at its core as a safeguarding issue, this is something that we all have a responsibility to play in looking out for one another. And I think it's really, really important that the public recognise that.
0: That's Travis Frayne, who is a victim of the Westminster Bridge attack and who's been campaigning for years for the National Day. Prime Minister Andy Burnham is deploying Whitehall officials to mayor's offices as part of his bid to shift powers out of Westminster. The pilot scheme, which is due to start this autumn, will see between 5 and 10 civil servants seconded per mayoral authority. And Royal Mail has missed its delivery targets again, despite reporting an overall improvement. Royal Mail says performance is getting better and aims to meet the targets by May 2027. That's the latest from Radio News Hub. I'm Ben Monsey.
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6: Partly cloudy today, we will see the sun. Highs this afternoon, 21 degrees. Overnight tonight, down to lows of 11. And the outlook for Saturday, mostly sunny, feeling warm, highs of 23 degrees.
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1: Hi, this is Rod and Colin from The Zombies.
2: Funnily enough, when we first recorded it, I didn't really like that song. It was the last song that was our last album, and it was finished in the morning before we recorded it. We recorded it in the afternoon at Abbey Road. And so I didn't know the melody that well. So I was in the studio on my own, and Rob was in the control room, and he was saying to me, "No, Colin, that's not quite right. Can you try?" And this went on and on. No, I said to him, "If you know it so well, you come out here and you sing it. Look." This was the tone of the conversation. When we were singing, "It's the time of the season for loving."

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4: The Duke of Sussex, alongside six other high-profile figures, have been ordered to pay an initial £9.5 million towards the legal costs of the publisher of the Daily Mail. Holly Hughes has more.
5: The group lost a high court case over claims of unlawful information gathering, which were described by the judge as speculative and substantially inferential. Associated Newspapers Limited strongly denied the claims. The case is returned to the High Court for a two-day hearing over costs. Mr Justice Nick Lynn ruled the group of seven must pay £9.5 million by August the 28th, ahead of further hearings to determine the total sum.
4: It comes as the Duchess of Sussex could make a return to acting once she and her family have moved back to the UK. Harry and Meghan will return to the UK in a few weeks' time and live in a non-royal residence outside of London. The world is in for a ride as an unprecedented El Nino event is set to bring more storms and rain to the UK. Experts say it'll affect weather patterns and harvests worldwide. A major search is underway for a man reported to have fallen overboard from a cruise ship off the east coast of

0: and extend that impact to other family members like siblings as well.
1: The Generation Study is looking at whether widespread use of a screening tool should be used in the NHS. That's the latest from Radio News Hub. 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
5: Partly cloudy today, we will see the sun. Highs this afternoon, 21 degrees. Overnight tonight, down to lows of 11, and the outlook for Saturday, mostly sunny, feeling warm, highs of 23 degrees.
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0: Shh. Yeah, yes it is.
1: But I thought the old lady dropped it into the ocean in the air.
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5: The Duke of Sussex, alongside six other high-profile figures, have been ordered to pay an initial £9.5 million towards the legal costs of the publisher of the Daily Mail. Holly Hughes has more.
6: Mr Justice Nick Lynn ruled the group of seven must pay £9.5 million by August the 28th, ahead of further hearings to determine the total sum. The group lost a High Court case over claims of unlawful information gathering, which were described by the judge as speculative and substantially inferential.
5: It comes as Harry and Meghan will return to the UK in a few weeks' time. They'll live in a non-royal residence outside of London. The Duchess of Sussex could make a return to acting. Police have launched a murder probe after a member of the public found human remains in a woodland in southwest London. The Metropolitan Police says officers were called on the evening of August 12th after bones were discovered near Padstow Walk, Feltham. The Prime Minister, Andy Burnham, told a ceremony held for the inaugural National Day for Victims and Survivors of Terrorism that this day really does matter. He says it's our way of saying that we see you, we hear you, we stand with you, and the whole country does too. Vulnerable people such as young children, pregnant women and older adults should avoid eating runny eggs in cafes and restaurants because of a risk of salmonella. It comes as an outbreak has left one person dead and hundreds of others ill. A study with the NHS to scan babies for genetic conditions is underway in England. Amanda Pickney is a clinician from Genomics England working on it.
7: Build the evidence of whether and how we should offer genome sequencing at birth, which is helping to inform one of our government's ambitions to expand us from more of a healthcare system that reacts to

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2: Partly cloudy today, we will see the sun. Highs this afternoon, 21 degrees. Overnight tonight, down to lows of 11. And the outlook for Saturday, mostly sunny, feeling warm, highs of 23 degrees.
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0: The Duke of Sussex, alongside six other high-profile figures, have been ordered to pay an initial £9.5 million towards legal costs of the publisher of the Daily Mail. Holly Hughes has more.
1: The group lost a High Court case over claims of unlawful information gathering, which were described by the judge as speculative and substantially inferential. Associated Newspapers Limited strongly denied the claims. The case is returned to the High Court for a two-day hearing over costs. Mr. Justice Nick Lynn ruled the group of seven must pay £9.5 million by August the 28th, ahead of further hearings to determine the total sum.
0: Next, vulnerable people such as young children, pregnant women and older adults should avoid eating runny eggs in cafes and restaurants because of a risk of salmonella. It comes as an outbreak has left one person dead and hundreds of others ill. Health officials say cases may be linked to eggs imported from outside of the UK. The world is in for a ride as an unprecedented El Niño event is said to bring more storms and rain to the UK. Experts say it'll affect weather patterns and harvests worldwide. Andy Burnham told victims of terrorism he stands with them at a ceremony for the inaugural National Day for Victims and Survivors of Terrorism.
2: I was determined to be with you all today to show my support and express my deep personal admiration for all of you.
0: The ceremony brought together victims, survivors and bereaved families who observed a two-minute silence. Three Argentina players have been banned for their part in a brawl at the end of last month's World Cup final against Spain, but have only been fined for displaying a Falkland Islands banner after the semi-final win over England. And Arsenal have laid down a significant statement in their bid to retain the Premier League title. They've completed the £51 million signing of England defender Ezri Konsa. That's the latest from Radio News Hub. I'm Tanita Sims.
3: We're experiencing droughts following a long period of dry weather and repeated heat waves. Less rainfall means less water replenishing our rivers, groundwater and reservoirs. And hotter weather means we tend to use more water. Together, this means we're using water faster than nature can replace it. Our climate's changing and drought and floods are happening much more frequently. We've experienced

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0: 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Across

Well, how everybody, how are you? Another week's flown by and quite a variety of happenings this week. Anyway, let's get on with some new tunes and we'll chat later. This is Bill Lieb and Demons.

There you go, Bill Leeb and Demons. I think the UK is an amazing place, isn't it? We've had 2 to 3 months now of absolute cooking temperatures, and suddenly then overnight it drops by about 10 degrees. And wow, what a difference it makes. My goodness. I mean, I'm having to put T-shirts on now and shut windows because it's just, I mean, it's not cold, but it feels cold because we just sort of got used to this mid-30s temperature every day when your house is cooking you, and then suddenly it's not anymore. And yeah, wow, quite incredible really. But they do say there's some more warmth come, but yeah, there you go. We'll see where we go, shall we? Right, this is Onward the Show now and Falling Into View.

Wow, it caught me out at the end of that record. It's quite funny. I'm looking, every week I sit and write my playlist out in advance of the show, so I have some idea what I'm supposed to be doing. And then I look at the writing and think, what did I write there? I can't read my own handwriting. Shocking, really. But I suppose we're so used to using keypads and predictive text and all that stuff now, and you don't realise how much you kind of rely on it now. And then when you come to put pen to paper, you've got to try and remember how to write and how to form letters so you can read them again at a later date. And I seem to be a bit remiss of that at the moment, but yeah, I've sorted it out anyway. This next track is the one I was trying to read. It's called Deja Vu, and it's by Lunar Hijack.

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I mean, he does acknowledge that I'm here sometimes. And there I am this morning. I'm sitting up here at my laptop doing a show, and he appears, and he's all over me like a rash. I really don't get it. When quite often I'm sat in a chair in my house, and he walks towards me, and I go to stroke him. He walks around me so I can't touch him and walks off. And pays no attention at all. I'm not there. And then here I am today, sat up at my computer, doing this, and he appears, and he's up on top of the laptop, his head rubbing me. I don't get it. I really don't. Maybe I need to dig into the psychology of cats and find out what exactly this is going on. So there you go. Right, this is Push Puppets now, and similar. Well, I hope it is.

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1: Let's go, ladies and gentlemen. Yeah, brilliant. I quite love seeing the younger generation explore different avenues of interests. I spent a really nice afternoon yesterday with my oldest grandson, who quite likes having a go at golf. He goes fishing anyway. I took him to the local golf club so he could hit up a bucket of balls, because he has no real interest in what my youngest grandson likes, which is model railways and steam trains. And yeah, so he went off with his dad to the local model railway engineering people back in New Romney, because I had an open day and pizza night. And I took my oldest grandson to the local golf club so we could hit the bucket of balls. Then we joined the rest of the family later on for a bit of steam train stuff and pizzas, which was, that was nice. That was really good. Local pizza company. And just drive in with their horse box on the back of a big car and cook pizzas in the grounds of the rubber club. So that was absolutely brilliant. So enjoyed that. Nice big juicy hot pizza fresh out the oven, can't beat it. Really nice. Right, okay, next track is a new track from the guy in Holland called Arend West, and this one's called No Side.

bed when I arrive. Cold little smiles, sharp little knives. One gets burned by the boss today, then drops that

What an excellent track. I just really like that guy. I think he's got some excellent music. I hope you're enjoying him as well. Because I've got a few more tracks over the coming weeks to play that he very kindly sent me. So there you go. That's Arend West and No Side. Moving on now, we've got next group sounds a bit like an old-fashioned material, Rayon. There you go. Remember wearing rayon clothes? Goodness gracious. And this is Running.

Don't forget to check out the links in my social media posts to the fantastic radio stations that I go out on. And it's quite amusing, actually. One of them is now DAB Plus across the whole UK. And there's already a friendly rivalry and banter started in the WhatsApp group between the presenters for those on the south and those in the north. I mean, I'm fortunate I'm not involved because mine goes out nationally across the whole network. But yeah, you've got Drive Time North, Drive Time South, Breakfast North, and so on. And yeah, there's a nice bit of friendly banter and rivalry occurring in the WhatsApp group. Not going to reveal any messages, but yeah, it's good fun to see that the two sides are like competing, which makes for great shows, great tunes, and good listening experience for you guys out there. So brilliant stuff. Right, this is Silver Roller now, and Other Side.

Right, there you go. Great track there. I'm looking out the Seaside Studio window, and it's like a scene from Birds, the Alfred Hitchcock thriller. It's getting, I suppose, to that time of year when the birds decide to emigrate, because they think, oh, we've had a nice hot summer this year, let's go and find somewhere else that's warm. And they're all queuing up slowly but surely to think about getting together in their big flocks and flying off out over the sea, heading for warmer climes. So good luck to them. But yeah, there's a lot of them. I look out the window and all the telephone lines are absolutely full of birds all around. So obviously it's that time. Amazing how they know that, isn't it? And it's time to go. Right, we've got to move. Yeah, brilliant stuff. Right, this is Pyramaze now with A Stroke of Magic.

0: Right, there you go. That's Pyramid, Stroke of Magic. I do hope that wasn't too heavy for you. That's about as far as I'll go on the heavy front anyway. So there you go.
1: The Incognito Podcast with Richard Allen Hammerberg, showcasing exclusive new music. It's gonna be a ride. Buckle up. Let's go.
0: Right, that's a bit of dancey stuff now, ladies and gentlemen. I played over many years now a French DJ producer called Anthony Sisko, and I got another track from him. He's actually sent one that's in French, so I hope I can pronounce it. It's Aime-moi encore, Anthony Sisko.

There you go. Slight difference to what Anthony normally sends me. He's sort of normally it's a bit trancey, dancey stuff, and that's yeah, a bit of a divergence from his normal music. So there you go. Hope you like it. Anyway, okay. Now Abahi, Abaha, and Love Foundation have come up with this one. It's called Malami.

some great summer sounds about at the moment. That one kind of reminds or takes me to the Turkish Riviera on a hot sunny day, sat on the beach with some music blasting out over the beach. I don't know about you guys. Does that take you there? Where does it take you? So there you go. And don't forget, you can check out all the artists that I play on the show. Just go to my social media, and where I can, I put the tagline in for them, and you can follow it and go to their pages and find out more about them, and where online you can listen to their back catalogue. So yeah, well worth a trip, along with, of course, the brilliant radio stations that I go out on, and you can find out more about them as well. 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So there you go. Right, this is Bird's View now, and Came Along.

Right, here I am, sat having a great old time talking to you guys out there and playing some brilliant music, and the time has marched on. My goodness, it has. Got room for a couple more tracks anyway, so can't keep running now. This is Lost Zone and Dystopia.

Okay, you fabulous listeners, that's pretty well it for another week. Goodness, time does fly. 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Take care, everybody. Have a great week. Have fun. Take care of yourselves. Every

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5: In the by-elections last night, Labour won Selby and Ainsty and the Lib Dems took Somerton and Frome on sizeable swings. Labour failed to secure Boris Johnson's former seat of Uxbridge and South Ruislip. Steve Tuckwell retained the seat for the Conservatives.
6: I'm humbled and proud to be elected as the MP for the area in which I was born, raised and built a family in. The pundits expected Labour to win big here, but our community came together and I am thankful to them and the hundreds of activists that came out to deliver this message.
5: Hospital consultants continue their 48-hour industrial action in England today. Members of the British Medical Association are on strike until tomorrow morning. It's already caused large-scale disruption to patient care as the profession declared enough is enough in their pay row with the government. Retail figures have risen by 0.7% in June. The Office for National Statistics says food sales bounced back from the effects of the extra bank holiday, partly helped by good weather. Department stores and furniture shops also had a strong month. Nigel Farage says an apology he's received from the chief executive of NatWest Group is only a start. He's pledged to continue campaigning following a row over the closure of bank accounts and freedom of speech. He claims his account at Coutts, owned by NatWest Group, was closed because of his political views. And it's day two of the Open Championship at Royal Liverpool. Amateur champion Christo Lamprecht, Tommy Fleetwood and Argentina's Emiliano Grillo were tied at 5-under par, as Mark Tompkins reports.
7: South African Lamprecht, who won the amateur championship last month, was the first to show his hand. A fine round of 66 saw him the early leader in the clubhouse. Fleetwood, from just down the road in Southport, hit three birdies in a row coming home to put him level at the top of the leaderboard. They were later joined by Griot. Rory McIlroy, winner last week in Scotland, still has work to do if he's to get back into contention on day two, as does last year's winner Cam Smith, who's currently 6 shots off the lead.
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9: The High Court has given a university 4 months to end a dispute with students who want permission to sue over COVID-affected tuition. Here's Shimon Goldwater from studentgroupclaim.co.uk.
10: Today's judgment means that the claim against UCL and potentially other universities will go ahead. And that means that it's important for anyone who was affected by a university teaching disruptions during the pandemic to go to studentgroupclaim.co.uk and sign up.
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11: Partly cloudy today, we will see the sun. Highs this afternoon, 21 degrees. Overnight tonight, down to lows of 11. And the outlook for Saturday, mostly sunny, feeling warm, highs of 23 degrees.
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0: the very famous Cavern Club in Liverpool. And the story of the Cavern Club is going to be split into two parts. So, this week, part one, and next week, obviously, part two. Welcome to the show. Welcome to Icons of Music with me, Norman Jay, a series of great programmes about the best people in music, the icons.
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0: The Cavern Club opened its doors originally in 1957 as a jazz club. And after that, the following 10 years were just an explosion of music. And, well, it was a great time. The 60s were fantastic. And it produced the Beatles. And of course, it was the time of the Merseys sound. So lots and lots of groups coming out of Liverpool. So here's a montage of Beatles tracks, and then we'll get into some early Liverpool music.

It was a guy called Alan Sintner who opened the Cavern Club, having been inspired by the Jazz District in Paris, where there were a number of cellar clubs. Sintner returned to Liverpool and strove to open a club similar to the Le Caveau de la Huchette in the jazz area of Paris. He eventually found a fruit warehouse where people were leasing the cellar. Before this, it was an air raid shelter in the Second World War. And eventually, the club was opened on the 16th of January 1957.

and the first act to perform there were the Mersey-Sippy Jazz Band. A commercial artist called Tony Booth created the poster artwork for the opening night, and that poster became iconic because it was the original poster that introduced the Beatles. Well, what started as a jazz club eventually became a hangout for skiffle groups of the area. Skiffle was a crossover between rockabilly and rock and roll, and it was a period of music in the 60s or late 50s that was very interesting, because people would put together groups with the smallest amount of gear, possibly a guitar, a washboard, and a bass drum that would be made out of a tea chest, and a piece of string, and a broom handle. The Vipers skiffle group that were formed in London were probably one of the most popular groups of their time, along with people like Lonnie Donegan. And in actual fact, the first group that John Lennon was in, called the Quarrymen, were actually, playing skiffle. Let's play you a little bit of a song from the Vipers, and then I'm going to tell you a little bit more about them, because

0: The Vipers Skiffle Group, as I said, were formed in London in 1956. Very interestingly, though, there are people who were associated with this band that went on to bigger things. Wally White was the original bar manager or coffee manager of the Two Eyes Coffee Bar. Johnny Martin joined the band, along with Gene Van Der Bosch, who were both talented singers. Gene Van Der Bosch was replaced by Freddie Lloyd later in 1958. But amongst the people in the band over a period of time was Tony Tolhurst on bass, John Pilgrim on washboards. There was Mike Pratt and Tommy Hicks, later to be known as Tommy Steele, and later George Martin, who became the Beatles' recording manager at Parlophone, and went on to produce for many, many acts for many, many years.
1: I'm going very talented man.
0: Later, Tommy Steele joined the group, and also Hank Marvin, yes, Bruce Welch, Tony Meehan, who eventually became the Drifters, and then became the Shadows. So, we have the Two Eyes Coffee Bar in London, and I'd done a feature on the Two Eyes Coffee Bar as well, so watch out for that one. But we had the Two Eyes Coffee Bar starting its life in 1957 with rock and roll and rockabilly and skiffle, and we had the Cavern Club that started its life in 1957 as a jazz club. They were in the north, the Two Eyes was in the south, but there's a lot of associations between the two.

0: be the day.
1: The Quarrymen, formed by John Lennon, and already you can hear John's voice, even though it's not a very great recording. Anyway, there's a story of how the Quarrymen first got a gig at the Cavern Club. Nigel Wally, who was part of the group, was also an apprentice golf professional at Lee Park Golf Club, and one day he saw Sittner playing golf and asked him if the Quarrymen could play at the Cavern. Mr. Sittner, as you remember, was the owner of the Cavern Club, and although it was a jazz club, it tolerated skiffle. Anyway, the Quarrymen were booked on the 7th of August 1957 to appear between two jazz bands. Before the performance, John Lennon got the guys together and they argued about the set list. After the first song, John got the guys together again on stage and said that we're going to play Don't Be Cruel by Elvis. Rod Davis, one of the members, warned Lennon that the audience would eat you alive, but Lennon ignored this and started playing the song himself, forcing the others to join in. Mr. Sittner pushed his way through the audience and handed Lennon a note which read, "Cut out the bloody rock and roll."
2: Icons of music.
1: Sittner sold the club to Ray McFall in 1959. He moved to London, and the first blues and beat club was on the 25th of May 1960, and it featured Rory Storm and the Hurricanes. And who was the drummer in Rory Storm and the Hurricanes? No other than Ringo Starr.

As we develop the story, you'll find out that the Stones played at the Cavern. So let's preempt that and play something from the Stones right now.

0: This week we're doing part one of the story of the Cavern Club in Liverpool, which was a very famous venue, which changed the life of a lot of people, changed the course of music, started the Mersey Sound off, and introduced us to some really iconic people. So this is part of the Icons series. We will be playing a couple of tracks in between the story, which is probably not associated with this particular programme, but you know, you've got to have a little bit of variety in life, haven't you? So this is part one. Next week is part two. Now, to continue, let's go back to the Cavern.
1: Hi there, all you cave dwellers. This is Bob Willis saying welcome to the Best of Cellar. We got the hi-fi high and the lights down low, so here we go with the Big Three Show.
0: The Big Three from the Cavern, What Do I Say? 1963.

0: The cavern was a very confined space with very low ceilings. It was what it was. It was a cellar. It was lively. It was hot and smelly. And you could always smell Dettol. But it was truly electric. That was Bob Wooler introducing the Big Three. He became the full-time compere and organiser of the lunchtime sessions at the Cavern Club, and the Beatles played their first session on Thursday the 9th of February 1961. Brian Epstein became involved with the Beatles because somebody wanted one of the records, and Brian and his family had a record business, and somebody went into the shop one day and asked for a Beatles record. He'd never heard of them, so he found out where they were working, went down to the Cavern Club, and the rest is history. In the decade that followed, a wide variety of popular acts worked at the Cavern Club, including the Rolling Stones, the Yardbirds, the Hollies, the Kinks, Elton John, Black Sabbath, Queen, The Who, John Lee Hooker, and, funny enough, Petula Clark. And she had a big hit in 1965 called I Know a Place. And I just wonder if it was about the Cavern Club. Let's play it.
1: This is your

Petula Clark became very famous. She did a lot of work in France. She married a Frenchman, and one of her first big hits in France was a little song called You're My World. And that, of course, was a big hit for Cilla Black.

0: Priscilla started working at the Cavern Club. She was on the door. She was taking the coats. She was a checking girl, I suppose. She started then doing a little bit of singing with the Beatles on stage, and this was her first big hit.
1: I'd like to sing one of the songs that made this all possible. It's called Anyone Who Had a Heart.
0: Released in January 1964.

Anyone Who Had a Heart was released, as I say, in 1964. It became Cilla's first number one and is still the biggest selling single by a British female artist. Now, just before she started work at the Cavern Club, Cilla Black was a singer in a group called King Size Taylor and the Dominoes. They were a Liverpool band that formed in the late 1950s. They played at the Cavern Club. They also played in Germany with the Beatles and many other of the groups at that particular time. So here's a track from King Size Taylor and the Dominoes.

just move away from the story for a second and play a couple of tracks from a couple of other bands that were around at the time, but not necessarily in the UK. Let's play something from the Beach Boys, shall we?

if you're not as old as I am, and I can tell you that in 2 years I'm going to be 70 years old, which means I've been listening to music since I was about 5 years old. So I've been listening to nearly 100 years of music, because when I started to listen to music, I was listening from the 20s and 30s. But during this period of the 60s, there was a total revolution in music. There was a move from the old school type music. We'd move from jazz into what you can call it, film music, swing music, you know, the Frank Sinatra days, rockabilly, skiffle, and now we were getting rock and roll. And every time you turn the radio on, and I mean this, there was something new coming through, because up to now we didn't have synthesizers, we just had guitar, drums, bass, and that, well, obviously trumpets and things, but nothing too technical, nothing too electrical at this particular point in time. So there was a lot to come. The Beach Boys were different. They were from America. They're from a different culture, but they'd realized that there was something in harmonies. And that sort of sound developed with the development of electronics as we go through the next decade. Here's a track coming up from Chuck Berry. And I think you can hear the sort of crossover from rockabilly to rock and roll just coming through with this particular song, Maybelline.

first started to come across from America with rock and roll in 1957. Bill Haley and the Comets were one of the first groups to hit London. Others followed quickly, but there was still a hint of rockabilly, and this is a typical example of almost rockabilly to rock and roll. And this is Gene Vincent, who was one of the very first, I think the first American artist to play at the Cavern Club after appearing on Jack Good's TV show Boy Meets Girl. Well.

In April 1960, Gene Vincent was on tour with Eddie Cochran and the songwriter Sharon Sheely. They were involved in a high-speed traffic accident in Chippenham, Wiltshire. Vincent broke his ribs and collarbone. Cochran, who was thrown through the vehicle, died a few days later, unfortunately. After the accident, Vincent went back to the United States. But unfortunately, his career wasn't going anywhere, so he returned to the UK and actually set up residence here because the tour that he'd been on earlier was so successful. He then went on to tour in Germany with the rest of the guys from the UK. As I say, it was an explosion of music at that particular time. He was backed by a group called the Wild Angels and performed at the Royal Albert Hall with Bill Haley and Duane Eddy. And everybody says that the guy responsible for rock and roll was Bill Haley. So let's do a track from 1957.

The Americans were a big influence on young guys in the UK. We said, you know, the Cavern Club was opened its doors as a jazz venue, which was taken over by the guys that were doing skiffle. And we mentioned the Two Eyes. Well, from the Two Eyes, we had the first of the rock and roll acts to come from the UK. We had Tommy Steele, we had Adam Faith, Cliff Richard, Marty Wilde, etc. And two guys that became management for these guys, impresarios, agents, whatever you want to call them, Jack Good and Larry Palms. Larry Palms also visited Liverpool and was interested in taking the Beatles on. But unfortunately, Brian Epstein got there before him. But he did take on another Liverpool act, and that was Billy Fury.

Joe Brown and his brothers there to almost finish our show this week, which was the first part of the story of the Cavern Club, the famous Cavern Club in Liverpool. We'll continue the story next week, but I thought I'd finish this week's show with something completely different, and it's a song from a heavy rock group which were formed in America in a place called Bellevue, Washington, in 1982. The band is called Queen's Richie, and I'm going to play a song called Silent Lucidity, which I think is a fantastic track. The guys in the band: Michael Wilton, Todd Latour, Scott Rockenfield, Eddie Jackson, Park Lundrum, Jeff Tate, Chris DiGamo, Kelly Craig, and Mike Stone. Fantastic track. Join me next week, okay, on the Icons.

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Join me on a Friday and a Sunday on CPR UK, North and South. Great music, your requests. It's a no-brainer. Friday is the Icons of Music series, and Sunday is a bit of a wind down. Some smooth sounds.

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4: Partly cloudy today, we will see the sun. Highs this afternoon, 21 degrees. Overnight tonight, down to lows of 11. And the outlook for Saturday, mostly sunny, feeling warm, highs of 23 degrees.
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5: A young girl has died in hospital after she was pulled from the sea in West Sussex, alongside three family members who also died. That's according to a law firm acting for the hospital and the Palestinian Forum in Britain. 6-year-old Saja Al-Kawaz had been in hospital in a critical condition since the incident. Vulnerable people such as young children, pregnant women and older adults should avoid eating runny eggs in cafes and restaurants because of a risk of salmonella, Andy Hoyle reports.
6: It comes after an outbreak that's left one person dead and hundreds of others ill. Health officials say cases may be linked to eggs imported from outside of the UK, which are mainly used in food service and catering. Earlier this week, the UK Health Security Agency said 207 cases of salmonella have been confirmed between August the 11th last year and August the 1st this year.
5: Next, the Duke of Sussex, alongside six other high-profile figures, have been ordered to pay an initial £9.5 million towards the legal costs of the publisher of the Daily Mail. The group lost a high court case over claims of unlawful information gathering. Meanwhile, the Duchess of Sussex is in talks to make a return to acting with an appearance in Guy Ritchie's The Gentleman TV series. According to reports, Meghan may return to her former career as an actress following the news that she and the Duke of Sussex will move back to the UK later this month. Andy Burnham has pledged to consult the victims and survivors of terrorism about creating a permanent national memorial.
7: From all of my experiences, what I do know is this. As the days pass and the world moves on, you can't. There is no closure. Nothing is the same again, and every day brings pain.
5: He spoke at the inaugural National Day for Victims and Survivors of Terrorism in central London. He says he stands with them. And comedian Jimmy Cricket's son has remembered him as a family man, a hero and a champion as he led his funeral service. That's the latest from Radio News Hub. I'm Tanita Sims.
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11: Partly cloudy overnight tonight, should stay dry, down to lows of 12 degrees. The outlook for the rest of Friday, a partly cloudy day. We will see the sun, highs of 21 degrees.
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Good evening, lovely listeners. My name is Jenna and you're tuned into my Late Lounge here on CPR UK, keeping you company till midnight. We kick things off tonight with Texas's Black Eyed Boy. Next up is The Hollies, The Air That I Breathe.

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Feel the love with 2 hours of romantic tunes with Jenna's Late Lounge on

Spandau Ballet there with I'll Fly For You. Next up, we're going to celebrate a music birthday. Today is the birthday of Steve Smith, who is the drummer in the band Journey. And here they are with Don't Stop Believin'.

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The music you grew up with. CP.

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4: The Duke of Sussex, alongside six other high-profile figures, have been ordered to pay an initial £9.5 million towards the legal costs of the publisher of the Daily Mail. Holly Hughes has more.
5: The group lost a high court case over claims of unlawful information gathering, which were described by the judge as speculative and substantially inferential. Associated Newspapers Limited strongly denied the claims. The case is returned to the High Court for a two-day hearing over costs. Mr Justice Nick Lynn ruled the group of seven must pay £9.5 million by August the 28th as an initial contribution to the publisher's costs ahead of further hearings to determine the total sum.
4: Meanwhile, the Duchess of Sussex is in talks to make her return to acting with an appearance in Guy Ritchie's The Gentleman TV series. According to reports, it's following the news that she and the Duke of Sussex will move back to the UK later this month. Vulnerable people such as young children, pregnant women and older adults should avoid eating runny eggs in cafes and restaurants because of a risk of salmonella. It comes as an outbreak has left one person dead and hundreds of others ill. Police have launched a murder probe after a member of the public found human remains in woodlands in southwest London. The Metropolitan Police says officers were called on the evening of August 12th after bones thought to belong to a woman aged 25 and 45 were discovered near Padstow Walk, Feltham. Andy Burnham has pledged to consult the victims and survivors of terrorism about creating a permanent national memorial. He spoke at the inaugural National Day for Victims and Survivors of Terrorism in central London. And England have beaten Pakistan as Joe Root celebrated his captaincy comeback with victory.
6: And once we got ahead of the game, I thought we managed it really well. I thought we had a really good tempo. With the bat, we managed to apply pressure. When we got our opportunities, there were small periods where we had to soak things up in different partnerships.
4: They won by an innings and 103 runs on his home ground of Headingley. That's the latest from Radio News Hub. I'm Tanita Sims.
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9: Mostly sunny on Saturday, highs of 22 degrees. Overnight, down to lows of 11, and the outlook for Sunday, a nice sunny day, highs of 24 and lows of 30.
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6: The Duke of Sussex and six other high-profile figures have been ordered to pay an initial £9.5 million towards the legal costs of the publisher of the Daily Mail. The group lost a High Court case over claims of unlawful information gathering. Meanwhile, the Duchess of Sussex is in talks to make her return to acting with an appearance in Guy Ritchie's The Gentleman TV series. According to reports, it's following the news that she and the Duke of Sussex will move back to the UK later this month. Vulnerable people are being urged to avoid eating runny eggs in cafes and restaurants because of a risk of salmonella. Andy Hoyle reports.
7: Earlier this week, the UK Health Security Agency said 207 cases of salmonella have been confirmed between August the 11th last year and August the 1st this year. It comes after an outbreak that's left one person dead and hundreds of others ill. Health officials say cases may be linked to eggs imported from outside of the UK, which are mainly used in food service and catering.
6: Police have launched a murder probe after a member of the public found human remains in woodlands in South West London. The Metropolitan Police says officers were called on the evening of August 12th after bones thought to belong to a woman aged 25 and 45 were discovered near Padstow Walk, Feltham. Three Argentina players have been banned for their part in a brawl at the end of last month's World Cup final against Spain, but have only been fined for displaying a Falkland Islands banner after the semi-final win over England. And a mother who signed up to a study because she was bored has found out her sons have a genetic condition. Experts are working with the NHS to screen babies for potential conditions. One of the clinicians is Amanda Pichini.
8: This study can build the evidence of whether and how we should offer genome sequencing at birth, which is helping to inform one of our government's ambitions to expand us from more of a healthcare system that reacts to illness to one that can anticipate and prevent illness.
6: Reven and Thorin Barker-Rowe were tested under the Generations study. That's the latest from Radio News Hub. I'm Tanita Sims.
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12: Mostly sunny on Saturday, highs of 22 degrees. Overnight down to lows of 11 and the outlook for Sunday, a nice sunny day, highs of 24 and lows of 13.
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5: The Duke of Sussex, alongside six other high-profile figures, have been ordered to pay an initial £9.5 million towards the legal costs of the publisher of the Daily Mail. Holly Hughes has more.
6: The group lost a high court case over claims of unlawful information gathering, which were described by the judge as speculative and substantially inferential. Associated Newspapers Limited strongly denied the claims. The case is returned to the High Court for a two-day hearing over costs. Mr. Justice Nick Lynn ruled the group of seven must pay £9.5 million by August the 28th as an initial contribution to the publisher's costs ahead of further hearings to determine the total sum.
5: Meanwhile, the Duchess of Sussex is in talks to make her return to acting with an appearance in Guy Ritchie's The Gentleman TV series. According to reports, it's following the news that she and the Duke of Sussex will move back to the UK later this month. Vulnerable people such as young children, pregnant women and older adults should avoid eating runny eggs in cafes and restaurants because of a risk of salmonella. It comes as an outbreak has left one person dead and hundreds of others ill. Police have launched a murder probe after a member of the public found human remains in woodlands in southwest London. The Metropolitan Police says officers were called on the evening of August 12th after bones thought to belong to a woman aged 25 and 45 were discovered near Padstow Walk, Feltham. Andy Burnham has pledged to consult the victims and survivors of terror.